0: Radio 3, das Kulturprogramm vom RBB.
1: She gazed up at the ceiling. You held her in your arms.

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I nourish in the face of resistance. I'm structured to control.

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What good is music if it ain't possessing something sweet? Now it ain't the melody and it ain't the music. 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

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Oh, I'd love to go on fishing in a river or a creek, but I don't enjoy it half as much

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What a laugh, this is how the story ends. 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But by that day, I acted like a kid out of school. What a fool, now I see this is the end.

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What did I do?

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Now I don't speak German, so day by day we wrote these lyrics in a sad small way. There was more and more, there was a mama and papa, huzzah, huzzah, huzzah.

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He's so ambitious, he even sews. But don't forget, folks, that's what you get, folks, for making whoopee. Another year, maybe less. What's this I hear? Well, can't you guess? She feels neglected, and he's suspected of making whoopee. Yeah, she sits alone most every night. He doesn't phone, he doesn't write. He says he's busy, but she says, is he?